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1: You think I worry about hell when I'm living in heaven? Life is a roll of dice and I keep hitting that seven.

working hard. Yeah, right, picture that with a Kodak. Or better yet, go to Times Square, take a picture of me with a Kodak. 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